0: 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Disfruta ir con Charming.
1: 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Historically, those with Duchenne muscular dystrophy have not lived past their 20s. 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

0: City Harvest, we believe no New Yorker has to go hungry. With your help, we're on the road 365 days a year, rescuing over 77 million pounds of nutritious food and delivering it free to millions of New Yorkers, transforming surplus food into sustenance, sustainability, and smiles, rallying thousands of New Yorkers to power a network of nourishment across our city. One day, one meal, and one New Yorker at a time. That's how we feed good.
1: Atención, mi gente, este sábado 22 de agosto, 1-800 Cantazo y La Mega te invitan al Queen Center Mall para celebrar el regreso a clase y el fin del verano de Nueva York. Búscalo en el 9015 de Queens Boulevard para disfrutar y ganar premios. 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Este sábado de 2 a 4 de la

0: It's 9 p.m. on a Friday. Get the up. We're going to high. Let's go. Let's go.
1: El Salvador.
0: Let's go.
1: Honduras.
0: Let's go.
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0: 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Let's go.
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